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From Lisbon, Seville, Bilbao, Toledo, and Santiago, they ordered meat and made a fleet and coal.

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man

0: Ladies and gentlemen, this is a song called Brave Mago. This is a real French song. And this is the story of a very young, very nice and very beautiful young girl called Mago. And one day in the country, she finds a little kitten, you know, meow. And she takes it. But she does not know where to keep the kitten, so she puts it there. And all the men run after the girl to see the kitten here. But the other girls, jealous, kill the poor little kitten. Amago cries, and she looks for another pet. And she finds a man. Do you follow me? And she puts him in the place of the kitten. On her heart, of course. What do you think?
1: Margoton, la jeune bergère, trouvant dans l'herbe un petit chat qui venait de perdre sa mère, l'adopta. Elle entre-ouvre sa collerette et le couche contre son sein. C'était tout ce qu'elle avait, pauvrette, comme coussin. Le chat la prenant pour

to thank you very kindly, ladies and gentlemen. The A-Train means about here. We're going to take down for a brief intermission, and we'll be back shortly for more music for your listening pleasure. Thank you very kindly.